0: uplifting and encouraging. The River.
1: I'm Donna Cruz. You didn't become who you are all by yourself. Someone had to believe in your ability and give you a chance. Rodney Atkins is a country music star who knows about the power an encouraging community has to help you follow your dream.
2: And I'll never forget the little town I grew up in, Carmel Gap. There's one pizza place there. It's called The Oasis. It's where if you want a little league game, you got to go to The Oasis. Your first date, The Oasis. So Miss Patty and Wally Jones have owned The Oasis forever. Back when I kind of wouldn't sing in front of people and I was just playing with friends on front porches, and she encouraged me to go in there and sing. There were people everywhere. It was unbelievable. That sense of community, people showing up and everybody was encouraging me. I mean, that had a lot to do with me kind of facing my fears of singing in front of people. And she had t-shirts made up that she sold. At the end of the night, everybody wanted to buy a t-shirt, and I think it was maybe $500 or $600 that she got from the t-shirt, and she gave me the money. And she said, go to Nashville. The River.
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3: To be faithful is to be reliable, steadfast, and unwavering. 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Now, if you're like me, you want your kids to remember you as being faithful to God, reliable both in our relationship with our kids, but also the God we serve. 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
4: 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You can respond to this program at parentminute.org.
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12: The River Weather. A few evening storms, then decreasing clouds overnight. Lows around 50. Northwest winds at 8 to 18 miles an hour. Sunny for Monday with highs in the upper 60s. Mostly clear and low of 50.
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1: 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Long story short, my family's had, you know, our share of troubles. There have been a few times where, you know, this dream of becoming a pilot has seemed like maybe it wasn't going to happen. Today, I'm 18 years old, and yesterday, I flew my first solo flight. The Lord has definitely been on my side every step of the way. 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I think everybody knows deep down that if there's something that they really want to do, it's just really, you know, God's plan for them to do, that it's going to happen, no matter how bleak it may seem.
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6: 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Galatians 6:7 confirms, "Do not be deceived. God is not mocked. For whatever a man sows, that he will also reap." Genesis 3:7 is our reminder that Satan never mentions the consequences of sin. Adam ate the forbidden fruit his wife had offered him, and then the eyes of both of them were opened, and they realized they were naked. Satan told Eve her eyes would be opened, and she would be like God, knowing good and evil. Her eyes were opened all right, but in a grotesque way. She knew good, but also that she was separated from it. She knew evil, because now she was saturated in it. She knew good and evil in a way God never intended, and she was deeply ashamed. Listen to me. Before you choose to sin, consider the consequences. This is Ann Graham Lotz.
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6: The River Weather.
7: Storms, then decreasing clouds overnight, lows around 50, northwest winds at 8 to 18 miles an hour. Sunny for Monday with highs in the upper 60s, mostly clear and lower 50s.
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1: I'm Brandy Lene. When people look at you, who do they see? Scott McIntyre was the first blind contestant on American Idol several years back, and he and his wife Christina have a podcast called Enduring Hope. They share a picture of what it looks like to have an impact on the world.
2: I was sitting inside an office. All of a sudden, this bright light hit me in the face. I'm like, where is that coming from? And I look outside and there's, you know, the sun is reflecting off the windshield of a car. It just like hitting me right in the eyes. And I was like, wow, like that is so bright. Like I have to sit forward or backwards. Like I'm not gonna be able to sit here, even though this bright sunlight is not coming directly from the sun. It's coming off this reflection. And I just immediately thought about us and how we can be that reflection of God's light to the world. And although they're not looking at the sun, they're getting the reflection through us.
3: That's really good. And it causes them to move and to make a decision, right? Just like Christina had to lean backwards or forwards to get out of the light in that moment. You know, that's sometimes how we feel as humans. We're like, God, I don't like you exposing this. But through that process, even though it's not fun, you know, as we turn those things over to God and as we start to adapt to being in his light and being comfortable in the light, we really experience eternal life and the beginning of that here on earth.
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11: Weather. A few evening storms, then decreasing clouds overnight, lows around 50, northwest winds at 8 to 18 miles an hour. Sunny for Monday with highs in the upper 60s. Mostly clear and lower 50s Monday night.

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2: 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And I just love you guys.
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2: Hi, I'm Donna Cruz. It's amazing the impact you can have when you don't even know it. The question is, what kind of impact is it? Mark Cook is a Hollywood producer and promoter with movies to his credit like The Perfect Game. He's also the author of The First Hour for Men, and he's a dad. His son Blake happens to be a NASCAR driver and a difference maker.
3: They emulate us. They want to be like us. As I look back, I'll never forget the time. He was about 5 years old, and I remember hearing something in the bathroom talking. And I looked in there, and it was my son, and he had my cell phone. He was in the mirror swearing. And I remember that had an impact on me. Well, when God got a hold of my heart and I began to strive to be a godly man and be a real leader and the spiritual leader of the house, thank God Blake was about 11 or 12. I used to pray with him every night, pray with him in the mornings. Now he's out in NASCAR. And every weekend, mostly, they're at a church. Like when they do Daytona, they're at Calvary Chapel and they're giving their testimonies. I know for a fact that if God wouldn't have got a hold of my heart and I would have kept continuing on the path that I was continuing on, Blake would probably still be a NASCAR driver, but he'd be running like his dad used to run. They follow us. They watch every single move we make. So as God began to turn my life around, it had a major impact on the family and the peace and the trust.
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5: 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And that's why you feel that way. 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And what I found is that I was never pure. And Psalm 51:5 says, surely I was sinful at birth, sinful from the moment my mother conceived me.
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5: And I had to come to a place where I realized that. 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Jesus is pure.
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10: Storms, then decreasing clouds overnight, lows around 50, northwest winds at 8 to 18 miles an hour. Sunny for Monday with highs in the upper 60s, mostly clear in lower 50s.
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2: It always helps me through whatever I'm going through. My grandkids know that when they're in my car, we listen to the river.
1: Uplifting and encouraging, the river.

0: Some friends once told me about how many churches were in their area. In fact, in that state, one particular denomination had 14,000 churches. But the crime rate was going up, and the area was plagued with social problems. How could that be with a church on every corner? Could it be because there is so little sense of God's presence in many of our churches? The prophet Isaiah realized that his nation desperately needed revival, so he pled with God to visit his people. In Isaiah 64, he says, "Oh, that you would rend the heavens, that you would come down, that the mountains might tremble at your presence." Oh, that God would do that in our day. Pray with me, "Lord, please rend the heavens and come down. May mountains of pride and sin tremble at your presence. Come and visit your church, O Lord. Do it for your glory. Amen." With Seeking Him, I'm Nancy DeMoss Wagmuth.
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0: An atheistic professor announced to his class that he was going to prove there was no God by giving God 15 minutes to knock him off of his teaching platform. With just a few seconds remaining, a giant football player ran up and knocked the professor off the platform. God was busy, the student said, so he sent me. Well, that little piece of fiction has a kernel of truth in it. We should always look for God's presence in human activity. Rarely does God manifest himself in ways that people demand, but he is plainly visible to those who have eyes to see his presence. This is David Jeremiah, encouraging you to get on the road to new life. 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
1: Here's something you'll rarely hear shouted at a Major League Baseball game. 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

0: Holly Brand on uplifting and encouraging the river. I'm producer Mike. Maybe you're familiar with the phrase paralysis by analysis, where you are so stuck thinking that you can't really actually act at all. I've been there before. I face anxiety a lot, and I also sometimes will fall into the habit of overthinking. And it can be tough because then I'm not sure always what to do. And I realize that this anxiety is coming because I'm not trusting God that He will actually take care of me like He's promised. I'm always thinking about things that could go wrong or things that I need to be prepared for. But this quote reminded me that I don't have to do that. I'm only sabotaging myself, and that I can trust God instead to take care of me when things get tough. It's from Charles Spurgeon. He said, "Anxiety does not empty tomorrow of its sorrows, but only empties today of its strength." The
1: River. I'm Bryce Johnson with this Unpacking It Sports and Faith Minute. In sports, sometimes teams look too far ahead on their schedule and begin thinking about an upcoming opponent. But focusing on future games can prove to be a distraction. So it's important that a team stays in the moment and focuses on their current game. Likewise, as followers of Jesus, what if we decided to stay focused on the moment instead of allowing concerns about future opponents to overwhelm our thoughts? In Matthew, it says, "Therefore, do not be anxious about tomorrow, for tomorrow will be anxious for itself. Sufficient for the day is its own trouble." Focusing too much attention on our future can lead to stress and anxiety, in addition to causing us to be less productive in the present. Rather than obsessing over the future, let's make it a priority today to focus on being faithful in the here and now, trusting that God will guide and lead us in the way that is best when tomorrow comes. I'm Bryce Johnson, and you can unpack that. For more, go to thesportsdevotional.com.
2: 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In it, He says, "God so loved the world that He gave His one and only Son, that whoever believes in Him shall not perish but have eternal life." 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

0: uplifting and encouraging the river. I'm producer Mike. Summer is a great time to do some fun stuff, whether you're traveling or seeing family or anything else. 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First, I'm trying to get to all 50 states in my lifetime, and right now I'm on 28, and somehow I've never been to that state up north. I haven't lived in Ohio for that long, so I mean, that explains a lot of it. But this summer, I'll be making a trip up there in July, so I am excited for that to cross it off of my states to get to list. 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
4: 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Hey, this is Debbie Griffith. 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

0: author.
1: That's the author from Brandon Lake and Nick Jonas on Uplifting and Encouraging the River. I'm producer Mike. Summer is a great time to have some fun, and you can share your summer bucket list item when you call or text 800-609-1049. I was talking to one of my buddies the other day, and he said he wanted to take a trip internationally, and his family planned a trip to Scotland so they could go see his sister in her bagpipe recital. I'm like, that's like not only super cool, but that is so Scotland. I love it. A few friends got in on the conversation. Sarah said, my bucket list is to finally learn how to paddleboard and watch a sunset from a kayak. Tyler said, I want to take a spontaneous road trip, hit a baseball game, and try a food truck I've never been to before. Man, just thinking about this reminds me how much I love the summertime. And you can get in on the conversation too when you call or text 800-609-1049. What's that thing you want to do on your summer bucket list?
2: Do you ever struggle with doubt? You're not as alone as you think. I'm Lena Ebuchamra, and this is Today's Single Christian. Doubt. It creeps up on us when we least expect it. It sinks its claws in us despite the signs around us. Like in Matthew 28, Jesus had already been crucified. He had risen again. The tomb was empty. There had been multiple sightings of him to several hundred people. He had eaten with the disciples. They had seen him and touched him. But in Matthew 28, 17, right before the ascension, we read, and when they saw him, they worshipped him, but some doubted. How could some doubt despite all they had seen? Yet God understood. He records it because he knows how truly scared we are. You and I might not doubt his resurrection, but we doubt that he will do what we long for him to do. I suppose we doubt his goodness. Won't you confess your doubt to him and ask him to fill you with his confidence? God is not only able, but he's good. He'll never withhold from you all that is good for you. For more, visit todaysinglechristian.com.
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0: uplifting and encouraging the river. I'm producer Mike. Maybe you've heard about the River's Egyptian excursion that's happening this November, where you can join Josh from the River Morning Show and Haley from Afternoons exploring historical sites in Egypt. It's going to be an amazing time. So maybe you're already planning on going to that, or you're curious and want to learn more. 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
3: 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July corn down 2 3/4 at 410 a bushel. December, 437 3/4, down 2.5. Soybeans for July, 1.5 cents to the good at 11.15 a bushel. New crop November, 11.34 1/4, up 2 1/4. And July wheat down 4 cents at 5.80 1/4. After Friday's trade, June live cattle down $1.60 at $2.49.87. September feeders off $1.97 at $3.54.55. And lean hogs for July, 82 cents higher at $97.45. 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
4: 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Hi, I'm Mark Gothier with Crew and Making Your Life Count. 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In Acts chapter 1, verse 8, Jesus said, "You will be my witnesses to the ends of the earth." 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
1: Whether it was your parents growing up or you as a mom or dad now, it happens to the best of us.
0: It does.
1: When did you lose your kid?
0: And we'll mark it down. So let's get today's date. And then when Hannah first loses her son. Yes.

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1: The river is always there. It's like family. That word of encouragement in those moments that you're looking for that.
2: Uplifting and encouraging. The river.

0: The River Morning Show. I'm Josh. She's Hannah. He is producer Mike. What's going on, man? Producer Mike, what you got?
1: So earlier this week, I had an experience that felt a bit like a fever dream.
2: Okay.
0: Gosh, I don't like that phrase.
1: I went to Chick-fil-A. I was in need of the Lord's chicken. A little extra blessing in my life.
2: Yes, always.
1: And I go inside. I'm with my buddy, and there's not a line or anything. So we go right up to the guy who's the cashier. And he's like, you guys can grab a menu and take a seat at a booth.
0: You can grab a who and do a what?
1: And I'm like so surprised. I'm just standing there for like 10 seconds like a deer in headlights. Like, what?
2: So they actually handed you a physical menu.
1: Yeah, like the laminated type.
0: What?
1: Like,
2: had you sit down and came over and took your order?
1: It was so weird.
0: This was a Chick-fil-A.
1: This was a Chick-fil-A.
0: Not a Chick-fil-A.
1: Yeah.
0: It was a Chick-fil-A.
1: It was the one over on Sawmill Road over by Dublin.
2: Oh, I was like, this is fancy.
1: What is going on here?
2: Next, they're going to be bringing your food out like on a silver platter and with white gloves on.
0: It is really my pleasure.
2: My goodness.
0: Really.
2: Huh. Yeah,
1: so it was a real surprise. And the thing was, too, I started to overthink. I was like, should I tip the person taking the order? But it's fast food. I don't think I should have to do that. Like,
0: burst a hole in the space-time continuum, man. Like, well, what are you doing?
2: How did you pay? Did you have to go back up? Or did they bring over one of those handheld ones? Like the little...
1: Yeah, they brought over the handheld thing.
2: Did it have an option to tip?
1: It didn't, thankfully.
0: Okay.
1: Otherwise, I would have overthought it doubly.
2: Yeah.
0: Maybe two negatives equal a positive. You'd have come out on the right end of that. I don't know.
2: I wonder if this is happening at other Chick-fil-A's or just is Dublin getting real fancy on
0: I'll
2: this?
0: Just say, I don't like that.
2: You don't like it? It's not, I don't know I didn't how either.
0: I have an expectation when I go to a fast food restaurant. I don't like Culver's that way either, where you order, they give you a number, and you go sit down. They bring it to you.
2: I don't mind that, because think about it, for families like with young kids, it would be so much easier to just put their booties in the chair.
0: I did my time. Every other young family's got to do their time in line. Deal with it, moms and dads.
2: If you can help. And that sounds like it would be helpful.
0: I don't know. I'm not sure how I feel. Like, I don't think I like it. Hannah, you seem more okay with it.
2: Yeah.
0: Mike, you're unwell.
1: I was not a fan at all.
0: All right. 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
13: Abundant sunshine today with a light northwest wind, highs in the lower 70s, clear and 55 tonight, sunny and upper 70s for Tuesday.
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eyes. 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

0: 37 ways to have a great summer. This is number 14. Okay. Hannah, you're going to love this. Right up your alley. Okay. Grab a bag.
1: Uh-huh.
0: Go to the library. Fill it with books.
1: Amen, amen, amen.
0: Now,
1: yes.
0: Here's the thing. I know you have mentioned before that your books become your babies.
1: Yeah.
0: Do you go to the library? Because you got to give those back.
1: Yeah. So I will say that the library is one... This sounds so bad. One stair below me actually purchasing books. Like I blow my budget on books.
0: I see.
1: So if I can't find it, or if for some reason I really need to be budget friendly, I go to the library.
0: That's
1: but otherwise
0: fine.
1: I waste, quote unquote, waste my money on purchasing books.
0: I don't think you need to be all sheepish about that. Oh, I mean, yeah. That's so fine.
1: Libraries are one of the world's greatest resources.
0: Absolutely.
1: And assets. I will say that.
0: When my kids were young, we would literally pick them up from their final half day of school, mm-hmm. when they were in like little elementary,
1: mm-hmm.
0: and we would go directly to the library.
1: We would do that.
0: On the way home.
1: So we have summer reading.
0: Yep. Go get your books. Read your books. Go to the library. Fill your bag. Have some fun this summer.
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6: 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Where do we go? What's it like on the other side? Oh, there's many books that you can read today. Some have even been made into films, and people talk about their experiences in the afterlife.

0: promises life during life. Jesus said, I have come that you might have life, and that more abundantly, or live it to its fullest. 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Jesus says, behold, I stand at the door and I knock, and if you'll hear my voice and open the door, I will come in. Believe what God says in His Word. Don't put this off. Don't procrastinate. This is your moment.
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6: 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It almost took me down, I swear.

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1: Let the words connect you to Jesus in a new way today. Uplifting and encouraging. The River.
2: Making well with my soul. 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

0: uplifting and encouraging the river. Good morning into the River Morning Show, and hopefully a celebration because the weekend was great. I mean, it's over, but it was great. Hannah, how was your weekend?
1: It was really great. Yay! Josh.
0: Good. I was taking a chance there.
1: I know. No, it was really good. I got to spend a lot of time with a bunch of my different girlfriends. I had a brunch on Saturday and a brunch on Sunday.
0: Do you only get brunch if you're girls with friends? Because I haven't had a brunch in a long time.
1: I think like my brother and husband and brother-in-law, they go out with their friends for brunch, I think.
0: I
1: don't know. Maybe they call it lunch, but
0: maybe I need new friends.
1: I don't know.
0: And some of them listen. That's right. I'm talking to you guys.
1: Yeah. But Saturday was cute. It was at a coffee shop / bookstore, which feeds my soul in every way. And I'd never been before. And it was actually right in Westerville where I live. So it was like super cute. So that was really fun to try somewhere new. And then Sunday went to a place to celebrate our friend's birthday, and all the girls except me before had went to like this strength training yoga class.
0: Oh, geez.
1: And I was like, you know what? I am 8+ months pregnant. Uh-huh. I don't think it's my time to try this. I'm bad at yoga, period.
0: Yeah, yeah, on a good day.
1: Let alone fighting at 8 months pregnant. So mm-hmm. they all show up, they put in the work, and I'm like, yeah, I'll take your carbs. Oh, you're not going to eat that? I got that for you.
0: Ooh, another croissant. Mine. And yeah. Another croissant.
1: So I'm feeling good. Josh, how was your weekend?
0: It was also really, really good. I mean, it started by watching the United States just put the smackdown on Paraguay.
1: It was so fun.
0: That was amazing. Then we spent the rest of the week, the weekend at grad parties.
1: Oh, free food.
0: I had said on Fridays, like, I'm missing something.
1: You were like, we have nothing planned. You did.
0: We didn't have to do anything except show up and eat things.
1: Which is great.
0: So that was the power went out right at the start of one yesterday when the storms blew through.
1: Oh, yeah, yeah.
0: And it actually turned out kind of nice because everybody stayed.
1: Good.
0: It was indoors. Everybody stayed in the dark and they were just talking. So
1: that's sweet.
0: Tons of conversation. And then the power came back, which meant the ice cream machine was going to work again.
1: Perfect.
0: Because they had a soft serve machine.
1: Okay, I was going to ask, out of all these grad parties, what's been your favorite food so far? Because that's the highlight.
0: So here's the deal. And this one happened just this weekend. I have been to so many grad parties. Never seen this before. It was a pickle bar.
1: Stop it.
0: Yes, it was a pickle bar.
1: Genius.
0: Yes. She nailed it. The grad, she was like, I want this. Her dad was kind of, I think that's silly. And she's like,
1: no,
0: it's my party.
1: That's amazing.
0: I went and told him. I was like, you were wrong on the on the pickle bar. It was fantastic.
1: Oh, that feeds my soul. If only I was being fed from it. I want real food. I want that.
0: I'm glad you weren't there because that meant there were actually pickles for the rest of us.
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4: Kindness can catch you off guard. I'm Cindy Tang with Moving Moments. The clerk shouted, "Hey, girlfriend," when I walked into the grocery store. Well, I stopped and I looked at her, a little puzzled. I asked her, "Have we met before?" And she smiled and said, "Nope, I just wanted you to feel welcome." Well, that act of kindness made my day. In Luke 10:30-35, Jesus told us about the Good Samaritan. He said a man was hurting. Many passed him by, but one person stopped, showed compassion, and made a difference. Kindness reaches out. It lifts people up. So today, ask yourself, who can I encourage through a smile, a kind word, a warm welcome? 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I'm Cindy Tang with Moving Moments. 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
12: Abundant sunshine today with a light northwest wind, highs in the lower 70s, clear and 55 tonight, sunny and upper 70s for Tuesday.
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1: 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That's Matthew West and Good. 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
2: And here's a happy heart story for you. There's a 10-year-old girl named Ryan who uses a wheelchair. She's in fourth grade. And because a lot of school field trips aren't accessible, she's had to miss out on a lot of them over the years. I know, so heartbreaking. Well, when her whole class was heading to a state park where there were trails and just rough terrain, a teacher named Jim, who wasn't even her teacher, volunteered to carry her through the entire park in this special hiking backpack so that she could finally experience a trip with her classmates.
1: Oh, so good.
2: I know. So Ryan got to see all the fossils, explore the park, made some memories just like all the other kiddos her age. And her mom said that it just melted her heart because all he cared about was making sure that Ryan felt included.
1: Yeah, had a great time. Oh, so
2: sweet.
1: Good.
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13: The River Weather.
0: Abundant sunshine today with a light northwest wind, highs in the lower 70s, clear and 55 tonight, sunny and upper 70s for Tuesday.
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0: Charles Breathe on it. He'll perform that song live and the rest of his hits because he's been doing it for a long time and each song is just amazing. 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
1: Yeah, I've heard that.
0: You've heard that phrase before. But do you know what Jesus actually said?
2: Wait, he said what?
0: In Mark chapter 2, verse 17, he said, healthy people don't need a doctor. Sick people do. I've come to call not those who think they are righteous, but those who know they are sinners. So if you feel hopeless and helpless, if you're like me and you're oftentimes confused and afraid, there's really good news. 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
4: 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The older I get, the more I understand why roosters just scream to start their day.
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4: Just thinking. One thing no one ever talks about being a grown-up is how much time you debate on keeping a cardboard box.
0: It's a good box.
4: Because it's like it's a really good box.
0: A really well-made box.
4: Just thinking. I'm really into writing short fiction, mainly to-do lists. It's all made up. Just thinking. Choosing to save money by not buying myself a little treat feels like something I should reward myself for. 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
0: Yeah.
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15: The River Weather.
1: abundant sunshine today with a light northwest wind, highs in the lower 70s, clear and 55 tonight, sunny and upper 70s for Tuesday.
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2: Wait, what?
0: I don't know what you think about vaccines, but that's not the point. I just wanted to get your attention.
3: Okay. It's like, whoa, we're going there.
0: Because no, we're not. Newest vaccines on the market are for honeybees and shrimp.
3: They're for them?
0: For them.
3: For not, little honeybees and shrimpies?
0: Yes, not for people who are allergic to bees and shrimp, but they are for the actual bees and the
3: what
0: actual
3: do these
0: shrimp.
3: Vaccines do for the bees
0: okay,
3: and the shrimps?
0: So here's how it works. So we'll get to how it's helping.
3: Okay.
0: Here's how it works. Because some poor nurse somewhere is not out with a little tiny needle trying to find every bee they can.
3: Right?
0: Okay. Not like that. They feed the vaccine to the adults, like the queen bee or the shrimp brood stock. I don't like that word at all.
3: Mm-mm.
0: The adults pass the immunity down to their offspring, meaning the next generation is essentially born vaccinated from these ailments. And the vaccines are effective against multiple threats. But these are the biggest ones. Bees are being vaccinated against American fowl brood.
3: Okay.
0: It's a highly contagious and destructive disease caused by bacteria.
3: Aww.
0: I had a friend who had bees, and he lost so many hives to this.
3: Poor honeybees.
0: So they get vaccinated for it. And then for the shrimpies, they are being vaccinated against early mortality syndrome and white spot syndrome virus.
3: Okay.
0: It sounds terrible.
3: It does.
0: We have vaccines for it.
3: I still just want to imagine that there's nurses out there with little tiny little needles and just visiting all these little honeybees.
0: The bees are the ones with the needles, Hannah.
3: Yeah,
0: you don't want to. She doesn't need to be doing this.
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0: And putting yourself on blast is actually pretty fun. Trust me. 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
10: Abundant sunshine today with a light northwest wind, highs in the lower 70s, clear and 55 tonight, sunny and upper 70s for Tuesday.
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1: How old are you?
2: I'm not telling.
0: You know you're getting old when? Call or text. 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I have bifocals. Progressive lenses, actually.
3: Yes.
0: And so I can read things a lot better than some of my friends. They have to get their readers out, and I feel better because I'm already wearing these, so I don't have to go through the spectacle of the
3: spectacles.
0: Yeah. I didn't mean to do that.
3: Maybe giggle.
0: But over the last week, I was putting together a new push lawnmower, and I had to just wing it because I could not read the instructions. They were too small.
3: Oh, those words just keep getting itty-bitty and itty-bitty.
0: And I still have, like, on my smartphone, I still have the font set to the smallest possible, and it's fine. I can read it, but this was something else. I had
3: real struggle. Let's give you a giant machine with blades and make it impossible to read the instructions.
0: So far, we all have all 10 fingers and toes.
3: Okay, good, good.
0: Everyone's feet are still attached.
3: That font getting smaller and smaller showed you were maybe getting up there. Is that?
0: Go ahead, Hannah. Yeah. Go ahead and say it. Go ahead,
3: getting a bit more gray in your beard.
0: Go, Hannah, just say it.
3: Getting old, Josh.
0: Thanks.
3: Getting old.
0: Everyone, her email is hannah@riverradio.com.
3: Say hi.
0: Producer Mike got a text in.
4: Kayla said, I knew I had gotten older a few years into marriage when I realized if I didn't change the toilet paper rolls, no one else was going to do it for me.
3: Oh.
4: I had to graduate and own this task now. Mm-hmm.
3: I don't feel like that's getting old. I feel like, yell at your family.
0: Can you text her back and ask you to go over the top or underneath?
3: It doesn't matter.
0: It does matter.
3: It still functions as toilet paper.
0: Go ahead, text her back.
3: That's a different conversation.
0: If she responds, we'll break in with more breaking news on the show today. Deb, how did you know you were getting old?
5: I now have a male piece coming for a chair lift for my
3: I'm old.
0: There's not a single thing wrong with that. I look at my stairs now and I go, one day, I'm going to need that.
3: Yeah.
5: I know, but not today. I'm 100 now.
3: Oh, no.
0: Well, Deb, you rock it, okay? Bedazzle that thing. Make it look nice and shiny and sweet, okay?
5: All right. Thanks so much.
0: Thanks. Bye.
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0: easy on him, but where's the fun in that?
1: Yeah.
0: So he shared the turmoil he went through on his show.
2: I don't typically ask women about their pregnancy or anything about it too, because I just don't know what I can and can't say. But she's getting really close to having her little boy. So I was like, Hannah, you know, like, she took off her sweatshirt and her bump was showing. And I was like, Hannah, you're looking really pregnant. And she goes, you calling me fat? And she was kidding. But it like, that fear of mine to not ask women about pregnancies or anything, it startled me for a split second. And she started laughing. But I was like, all right, well, back to the woodwork I go on this.
0: His face lost all coloring. He was paralyzed. It was so funny. And I do not care. If you think I don't look pregnant, I'm more offended.
3: Yeah, right.
0: I'm like, I don't usually have this massive bump. Yep.
3: Joe is your friend during work days from 10 until 3. Listen today to see how else he might put his foot in his mouth. Seriously.
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7: 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I can't forgive him again"? 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In Matthew 18, the Apostle Peter found himself in a similar place, wondering if there was a cap on how much forgiveness he was required to give. 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In essence, there's no cap on forgiveness. 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
1: sunshine today with a light northwest wind, highs in the lower 70s, clear and 55 tonight, sunny and upper 70s for Tuesday.
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0: Josh and Hannah, this is the River Morning Show. And this was so brilliant, I wanted you to hear it too.
1: What did we learn?
0: I'm sitting in the service, and I'm like, holy moly, is that good? In the thick of it all, whatever it is, and you might be there right now, or you just came out of it, and you still have residue on you from whatever it is or was, or maybe... If you're flying high at this moment on the mountaintop, you know you're going to descend back into the valley. Like, in the thick of it, we have a lot of questions. Like, why? What next? How do I handle this? And we imagine everything that could go wrong.
2: Yeah.
0: That's called worry. Mm-hmm. We've all experienced that.
2: Been there.
0: A better way to use our imagination. I have a great imagination. I can imagine a lot of things going wrong. A better way to use our imagination is to ask this question. What might God do?
2: Ooh,
0: yeah,
2: that's so good.
0: What might God do in the thick of this circumstance with this terrible situation going on? Not how could it get worse? What might God do?
2: I love that.
0: In it. The previous way is the beginning of worry.
2: Yeah.
0: Asking what God might do, that's the beginning of faith.
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9: The River Weather. Mostly sunny through the afternoon with highs around 70, a northwest wind under 10 miles an hour. Mostly clear tonight with lows around 50. Sunny and a few degrees warmer on Tuesday, highs
10: 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The encouragement continues here.
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0: I'm Josh. She's Hannah. This is the River Morning Show. You know this, making decisions can be hard. If you're like me, you need to gather as much information as possible, especially when it's a big decision.
1: And think it over again. Yeah. Then think over it some more.
0: It's paralysis by analysis.
1: And then overthinking.
0: It's like, I'm not sure what to do because I still don't know everything. Everything. Or maybe you're a decision procrastinator. It's kind of like you're hoping the right answer will present itself eventually somehow, some way. Well, I submit it is time to take the decision by the horns.
1: Okay, I like this.
0: Or something. Decisions don't have horns.
1: I get what you're saying.
0: Thanks, appreciate it. The river is headed to Egypt this November.
1: It's so cool.
0: Yeah. And if you've been kind of waiting this out and going, yeah, I'll think about it.
1: Uh-huh.
0: Then I'll think about thinking about it. Now that I've thought about it, I'll think about what I thought. Anyway, there's a spot waiting for you on this trip. You're going to see the pyramids of Giza, the Valley of the Kings, some of the oldest structures in human history. Now, I'm sold. I'm in. Haley from the afternoon show and I will be there. We would love to have you come with us. But if you need more information, there's good news. Next Wednesday at the river is the Taste of Egypt night.
1: So fun.
0: So, like, info session extraordinaire, authentic Egyptian cuisine, questions and answers. You can meet the travelers. Like, travelers who have already signed up are invited as well, so they can meet each other.
1: Uh-huh.
0: Because we're going to be halfway around the world together. You might as well get on a first-name basis early. Haley and I will be there, and you can finalize in your mind that you need to go.
1: Mm-hmm.
0: This is a once-in-a-lifetime opportunity to do this. 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
5: 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And so really the goal is to, what does it look like to open your home and to just invite people in? 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
6: Did you know that the biggest sporting event in the world can become a moment for the gospel? 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Heather Reddy with Athletes in Action says events like the World Cup create a unique opportunity to reach the nations, sometimes starting right in your own living room.
5: After work, you're tired. You drive in your driveway. You go in your door. You shut your door and you're just like, ugh, I don't want to think about my neighbor. And we can just get caught up in the busyness of our life. And so I think now, as you're anticipating inviting people into your home, like, what does it look like to start those relationships now? So who are the people that you are interacting with every day that maybe you're taking just intentional steps forward even now so that you can invite them into your home come June and July? And so I would just encourage people to start praying, asking them to open their eyes to who God has in their sphere of influence, that they can trust the Lord, that He is going to work in their life through them.
6: Through a resource called Victory Beyond the Cup, believers are opening their homes, inviting friends and neighbors, and starting meaningful conversations about faith.
5: It is estimated that there are 5 billion people who be engaged. So if you think about that, that is 3/4 of the world's population will be watching this tournament. And it is a tournament that spans the globe. So it is, when we think about that this tournament is happening in North America, it is really that the world is coming here. And that is a significant impact for the gospel when you think of that.
6: When billions are watching, even a simple gathering can become a powerful moment for the gospel. To get your kit, go to crew.org/life.
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2: It always helps me through whatever I'm going through. My grandkids know that when they're in my car, we listen to the river.
1: Uplifting and encouraging, the river.

0: the river. I'm Joe. Those funny injuries that you've gotten, maybe there's a way you got hurt that you want to share. 800-609-1049. We're on Facebook, River Middays with Joe. I was driving to work this morning and I sneezed, all right? Which, by the way, when you sneeze and you drive, it's scary enough. But then I realized, like, I tweaked my back. So I'm a little embarrassed about that. I think it means I'm getting older. I'm going to be okay, but it's just not something I'm overly proud of when I'm limping around work saying, how'd you get hurt? Didn't even do anything cool. I just sneezed. So, Jay, thanks for calling in. How'd you get hurt?
1: Hey, Joe. So I have a scar right above my left knee because while filming a movie, I accidentally stabbed myself in the leg with a samurai sword.
0: Oh, no. Well, is your movie hitting theaters at least, or is it going straight to DVD?
1: It's going straight to DVD in February. We filmed it 2 years ago, and the scar is still there.
0: Okay, well, maybe your movie will win an Oscar and the sequel that you make to follow up with it. You'll just hire somebody to do your stunts.
1: Yeah, absolutely. The
2: river. Out of control, it violates scripture.
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2: Self-control. Don Piper calls it the fierce fruit of the Spirit. That description, he says, describes the battle within ourselves. 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Self-control is a gift. 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
3: You can respond to this program at parentminute.org.
4: 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I'm Ty Higgins. As farmers know, this spring has been a challenge. What does the wonky spring planting season mean for the rest of the growing season? Adam Conrad is with Local Connection Ag.
5: That's a thing that's on most of the areas in Ohio's mind right now is we're going to have stuff that we planted in maybe late March or early April and corn that we've planted here in the first part of June. So spreading out that spray window, everybody's going to be spraying at different times all summer long. And then a harvest, obviously. We could have some really wet corn. We could have some really dry corn. There's going to be a mixture, and guys I feel like are going to be flopping fields a lot trying to figure out where they can go and where they can't go.
4: That's Adam Conrad with Local Connection Ag. I'm Ty Higgins, and this is the Ohio AgNet.
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11: The river weather. Mostly sunny through the afternoon with highs around 70, a northwest wind under 10 miles an hour. Mostly clear tonight with lows around 50. Sunny and a few degrees warmer on Tuesday, highs in the mid-70s.
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have been some really dark times and some times where I was just barely hanging on. And Jesus really breathed me back to life. There's also a line in the chorus that says, I think that I've known it since when I was young. It was Jesus all along. And I just think about this purity and innocence with

0: All right, we all have a story that maybe we're not overly proud of, but how you got hurt. 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Brianna, thanks for calling in. What's the funny way you got hurt?
1: It's not really crazy how it happened, but it's crazy what happened after it.
0: Okay.
1: All right. I have a scar below my middle finger on my hand. I was walking home from middle school, and of course, doing something my mother told me not to do, running my hand along the fence.
0: Oh, no.
1: Sure enough, got my hand on the fence. I'm like, what do I do now? I'm in the middle of getting home and the school. Okay, which way should I go? The correct response should have been go back to the school, see if there's a nurse, get a Band-Aid. No, I knock on some random stranger's house and ask them for a Band-Aid. Thankfully, they were good people. And of course, you know, then carried on my way home. And of course, when I got home, my mother was like, are you kidding me?
0: Well, yeah, I don't blame her at all. So what was the big lesson for you?
1: Maybe don't run your hand along the fence.
0: And always listen to mom.
1: Yes.
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1: The river is always there. It's like family. That word of encouragement in those moments that you're looking for that.
2: Uplifting and encouraging. The River.

0: uplifting and encouraging the river. I'm Joe. So getting married, moving in, merging lives together involves a little bit of compromise. Oh, boy. So my fiance Kirsten and I were getting married in, a little more than a month now. So it's coming up. We signed the lease where we're going to live, and we're starting the process of, like, moving our stuff in slowly. We're not all moving in at one time or anything like that. Once we get married, we're going to move everything in. But we're slowly moving our stuff in, and over the weekend, Kirsten is really into plants. I'm not. So she has a whole bunch of these like little fake plants that she brought to the apartment. They were the first thing she brought in, which I thought was adorable and cute. And then she starts putting them all in the guest bathroom. I'm like, sweetheart, maybe we can move the plants to different parts of the apartment, different parts of the room, different rooms and everything. And I'm gonna be honest, the guest bathroom right now is kind of reminding me of the Garden of Eden.
1: And we sure are fickle about commitment.
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11: Mostly sunny through the afternoon with highs around 70, a northwest wind under 10 miles an hour. Mostly clear tonight with lows around 50. Sunny and a few degrees warmer on Tuesday, highs in the mid-70s.
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0: Elevation Rhythm Washed. It's uplifting and encouraging the river. I'm Joe. So going through the process, planning a wedding, there's a lot of steps that go towards it. Maybe you've been through this situation yourself. Today, I'm actually doing something with my fiance, Kirsten, that we have not done. We are doing our very first premarital counseling. And I don't really know what to expect. If I'm being honest, there's parts of premarital counseling that make me a little bit nervous because, you know, counseling, they tend to dig up things about your past that you're not overly proud of. It's nothing that I'm hiding. It's just there's some things that I don't really want to talk about with anybody other than Kirsten. That's got to make sense, right? Like, you know, talking about my divorce is a reasonable thing to bring up in premarital counseling. It's uncomfortable and awkward for me. So I'm thinking that, you know what, maybe there's like a premarital counseling that should include something that would be just as good. You know, like for me, I've learned that Kirsten and I, we can't play checkers. And it's 100% my fault. All right. I'm a sore loser. I'm an even worse winner. So what is the thing that merits counseling should include? 800-609-1049. We're on Facebook, River Middays with Joe. Chris, thanks for calling in.
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0: praying.
1: Marriage counseling, all right, accomplishes a lot. You know, maybe you learn how to spend money, you learn how to live together. But what's that thing that marriage counseling should include? 800-609-1049 or on Facebook, River Middays with Joe. I say this because my fiance Kirsten and I have our very first premarital counseling coming up tonight. And there's going to be a lot of things that get brought up, and I'm cool with that. But I also think, like, you know what? I think before you go into marriage, there are certain things that you should accomplish, that you should do before you actually, just to see if you can still work it out. Like, for instance, I learned pretty early on in my relationship, Kirsten and I, we can't play checkers. And it's not her fault at all. It is 100% my fault, all right? I grew up, I was a college athlete. I am over competitive. So I'm a sore loser and I'm an even worse winner. So we learned that we can't play checkers together. So what about that thing that marriage counseling, premarital counseling should include? Erin, thanks so much for calling. What do you think?
2: I think premarital counseling should include taking a road trip together.
1: Yeah, you learn a lot about somebody when you're in a car with them for a long period of time. So here's the real question. Are we talking like 3 hours, like from here to Detroit, or do you got to go all the way to like Mount Rushmore with them?
2: You know, at least a longer distance than 3 hours, unless you're in rush hour.
3: How does your teen see you? Does she know you love her? Does he get that you've made mistakes too? Hi, I'm Mark Gregston with Parenting Today's Teens. It's not uncommon to find a mom or dad who wants to come across to their teen like they've got it all together. But one of the things I think is healthy for parents and teens is honesty. In fact, let your teenager see that you have shortcomings and setbacks. It'll cause two things to happen. First, they'll cut you some slack because no one is perfect. 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I hope that together, you and your teen can give each other grace. You'll both have your mistakes, but admitting your weaknesses only deepens your relationship.
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9: The River Weather. Mostly sunny through the afternoon with highs around 70, a northwest wind under 10 miles an hour. Mostly clear tonight with lows around 50. Sunny and a few degrees warmer on Tuesday, highs in the mid-70s.
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0: drifting into a sea of uplifting tales. It's the River, I'm Joe, and with me today is the legendary Pirate Pete. Let's dive into Passages with Pirates.
1: May the tongue be a mighty thing, matey. Today's treasure in Ephesians 4:29 calls us to mind our words careful-like, as if each one were a spark that could either light a lantern or set the whole ship ablaze. It be saying, let no rotten words be spilling from your lips, but only words that lift your mates, building them up as needed, so all who hear might be blessed. You see me, hearty, one bitter word can sink a ship, but a kind one can raise a weary soul. So let your mouth be a blessing, not a cannonball, and let every sailor who hears you be better for it.
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2: I have two little kids. It is something that lifts us up. It encourages us. It's just a beautiful thing. There's nothing that I want to do for my kids.
1: The River.

0: See, I feel like that one fits a lot better, even though Hey There, Delilah is way more popular. I feel like that one tells more of the story of Samson and Delilah. So, all right, the next one I came up with, the story of Job. He was a man who lost everything but maintained his faith. This is the song I think would be his theme song.
1: 'Cause you had a bad day.
0: Yeah, the story of Job is a tough one. He had a bad season of life there where he lost everything. But God was faithful and restored what he had and then some. Okay, so the final one I came up with, the story of Jonah.
2: Under the sea, darling, it's better down where it's wetter, take it from me.
0: And Jonah went under the sea for 3 days after he was rebelling against God, thrown overboard, got swallowed by a great fish, and was under the sea for 3 whole days in the belly of the whale. So if there's a Bible character that you can think of that would have a great theme song, you can join the show, 800-609-1049. Or tell me about it on Facebook, River Middays with Joe.
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10: The River Weather. Mostly sunny through the afternoon with highs around 70, and northwest wind under 10 miles an hour. Mostly clear tonight with lows around 50. Sunny and a few degrees warmer on Tuesday, highs in the mid-70s.
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0: uplifting and encouraging the river. I'm Joe. So there's a pretty big soccer tournament going on right now called the World Cup. And I tell you what, if you're a fan of soccer, I would imagine that it's really hard for you to go to work this month or the rest of the month because this tournament is like the thing. Now, for me, I'm not really a soccer fan myself, but I can respect the people who do like it. That being said, I actually saw in the news, though, there was this rock star who was supposed to have a concert one night. He decided to cancel. He wasn't feeling well, under the weather. The very next night, though, he flew across the country to go watch his soccer team play in this tournament. So people are wondering now, like, all right, was he really sick or did he just want to go to the soccer game? And I've never called in sick because of a sports game before. I've been tempted. I haven't done it, though. Typically, I plan around it. In fact, there was one time earlier this year. So I'm a big Philadelphia Eagles fan myself. The Eagles lost a playoff game. And unfortunately, a little bit later that night, my grandfather passed away. So the next day, I get the news that my grandfather died. And I tell work, hey, I'm not coming in. I'm going to be kind of grieving today. I got texts from coworkers that were like, are you just not coming in because you're sad about the Eagles? And I was like, oh, actually, my grandfather died. So, no, that's why I'm not coming in. I don't think any of them fully believed me until they saw the obituary online.
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7: This is Ann Graham Lotz with Daily Light for Daily Living. God gave Joshua a strange command for overcoming Jericho, the enemy stronghold. God told Joshua to lead his men in a silent march around the walls of Jericho once a day for 6 days. On the seventh day, to do it seven times. On the last lap, the priests were to blow trumpets loudly and the people were to shout. Joshua 6:20 says, "When the people heard the sound of the trumpet, and the people shouted with a great shout, the wall fell down flat." Joshua successfully captured the city. Sometimes God gives us commands we don't understand so that our faith rests totally in Him. So we know without a doubt, when walls fall, the power is His alone. Listen to me. What's your Jericho? What enemy stronghold? What obstacle are you facing? Wrap it in prayer. Obey what God says. Then get ready to give a victory shout. This is Ann Graham Lotz.
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2: 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And I just love you guys.
1: Uplifting and encouraging. The River.

0: I'm Joe. So every room in your house probably has one of these. That spot where if you don't know where to put it, it goes into a drawer, right? And it has everything in it, from birthday cards to baseball cards to bills you've already paid, the bills you haven't paid yet. That's okay. It all goes into a junk drawer, right? So maybe you have one of those. My fiance Kirsten and I were looking at the apartment we just got. Now we're going to be moving in after we get married, but we were already having the talk about, like, well, which drawer in our kitchen is going to be the junk drawer? And we didn't get into, like, a disagreement or anything like this, but she goes up to, like, the smallest drawer. She goes, this one would be a good one. I was like, no, it needs to be a lot bigger. So if you have a junk drawer, you can call me up. Tell me what's in yours, 800-609-1049, or on Facebook, River Middays with Joe. Amanda, thanks for calling in.
1: I grew up having one, and I thought it was the thing to do until I got married, and my husband and I got our new house together, and I was like, okay, which drawer do you want to be the junk drawer? And he was like, what is that? And I felt like I had to sell it to him. Like, they offer hope. Like, if you can never find something, you just go to the junk drawer and it magically appears.
0: Oh my goodness. The drawer of hope. That sounds so much better than the junk drawer.
1: Yes. I know it's in one of these five junk drawers.
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9: Mostly sunny through the afternoon with highs around 70, and northwest wind under 10 miles an hour. Mostly clear tonight with lows around 50. Sunny and a few degrees warmer on Tuesday, highs in the mid-70s. Increasing clouds with scattered showers and storms Tuesday night, lows around 55. I'm meteorologist Matthew Harding.
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0: the drawer of mysteries. Maybe that's a nice way of what you call it. It's that place where in your bedroom, in your kitchen, things just, when they don't have a home, it becomes their home. You know, the things like, you know, birthday cards that you got 3 years ago, baseball cards that, you know, your kids collected and didn't have a home for, bills that you either have paid or haven't paid yet, they find their way into a junk drawer. So what's in yours? Did you grow up with one? My fiance Kirsten and I, we got the keys to our apartment over the weekend. And that was one of the first things we talked about, was which drawer in the kitchen is going to be the junk drawer. Wouldn't say it led to a big disagreement, but it led to, I don't think Kirsten realizes how messy of a person I really am. So she was like, oh, we just can use this little drawer, right? This can be a good junk drawer. I was like, yeah, for a month. All right. I got a lot of papers that I don't read. Like, they all go into that drawer because I might want to read them later on. So what about you? What's in your junk drawer? 800-609-1049. We're on Facebook, River Middays with Joe. Jenna, thanks for calling in.
1: I grew up with junk drawer. That's where all the spare batteries are at. That's where the spare scissors are at, or the spare string, or random pieces of paper that you don't want to throw away because it might have someone's important number on, or whatever the case may be. Yes, I have a junk pile in my house, too. Like, I keep wanting my dining room table not to be the catch-all, but for some reason it still ends up being the catch-all of mail or junk or random pieces of school paper that my daughter brings home, and our table's not that big either.
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11: The verdict was guilty. Case closed, the end. 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Now I know it might sound crazy, but one day a key unlocked that cell.

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0: 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Because I don't know if you ever get like this, but sometimes I just get in these weird moods, in this funk, where I think, you know what? I'm going to give that person a piece of my mind today. Or like if I'm just down in the dumps and I think maybe I should just give up. Like I have those days where all the wrong things sound good. Like they're really tempting. But I have to remind myself to give it time to pass. It's like I feel this way right now, but will I still feel that way tomorrow when my head is a little clearer? So if you're in a little funk today, if you're in a weird mood, you're ready to write something off, call it quits, or lose your cool, I see you, but sleep on it and ask God to give you a clear mind for tomorrow.
3: 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July corn's closing in today up 2 3/4 at 415.5. September corn's up 2 cents at 422.75. July soybeans are up 5 3/4 at 11.19.25. August soybeans up 4 3/4 at 11.23.5. July wheat's up 5 1/4 at 589.75. And September wheat's up 4 3/4 today at $6.50. Thanks for joining us. This is the Ohio Agnet.
4: Out of control? 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
4: Self-control. John Piper calls it the fierce fruit of the Spirit. That description, he says, describes the battle within ourselves. 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
11: Mostly sunny through the afternoon with highs around 70, a northwest wind under 10 miles an hour. Mostly clear tonight with lows around 50. Sunny and a few degrees warmer on Tuesday, highs in the mid-70s. Increasing clouds with scattered showers and storms Tuesday night, lows around 55. I'm meteorologist Matthew Harding.
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1: Hey, I'm Haley on the river, helping you look on the bright side today by reminding you that there are still good people and good things happening in the world. And sometimes it looks like getting to see your country through the eyes of a visitor. It's been pretty cool to see with all of the visitors coming to the United States for the World Cup games, just all of their experiences of America that they're getting to have. I've seen like Japanese visitors in Texas trying barbecue for the first time or experiencing the magic of free chips and salsa at a Mexican restaurant. I've seen German visitors having their first Midwest late night Waffle House experience. Even some European visitors discovering ranch dressing for the first time. It is life changing. So these fun things, but also just getting to see American culture with things like our crazy weather and how long it takes to travel places and all the quirks of American small town living. There's just been so much joy from all of these experiences. But most of all, visitors from foreign countries are encountering some real American hospitality, with whole towns showing their support for the teams that they're hosting, or like high school marching bands learning those countries' national anthems to cheer them on, or locals helping to find rooms for visitors to stay, or offering free rides to soccer stadiums. I mean, I could go on. And I just love seeing this kind of stuff because no country is perfect, but it is this kindness, this generosity, this hospitality that makes me so proud to be an American.
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6: 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Hi, I'm Andy Napier, and this is Footsteps from TWR. 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And Silas, God has used your successful sports career as a platform for ministry, right?
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19: Hey, friend, it's new in on Sunday, so we do have some rain coming up. Pretty nice in the meantime, though. Upper 50s and clear overnight. We're in the upper 80s and sunny on Saturday. Some clouds Saturday night and low 60s. Rain and thunderstorms looking likely all day on Sunday, upper 70s. I'm meteorologist Steve Hamilton.
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1: One of the best parts of summer is being able to take all the stuff that you normally do inside and just move it outside. Eating meals outside. Bring the laptop out. Get some work done on the patio. Sit in the sun and read. It's my personal favorite. I'm Haley on the river, and when it's nice, I just love to be outside any chance I can get. And so there I was, sitting on my patio, reading a book, trying to enjoy the beautiful warm weather, when I kept catching a whiff of something that did not smell good. And I couldn't really figure out where it was coming from, but the longer I sat there, the worse it was getting. So at one point I stood up and I happened to look up on my roof, and what do I see but the remains of a squirrel. Actually, at first I couldn't tell what it was. That's how bad of shape it was in, but apparently a hawk dropped his dinner and it had been baking on the roof of my house for a couple days. So you can imagine, didn't smell too good. So needless to say, that was the end of my reading time outside, but I did text my husband immediately like, hey, guess what fun job I have for you? Because even though I like to think of myself as a strong, independent woman, cleaning up stinky squirrels, that's a boy job.
2: Man, we sure are fickle about commitment.
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13: Another cold front on the way, but that'll hold off until Tuesday night. In the meantime, clear and 50 for the overnight hours. Our Tuesday looks really good, mid-70s and lots of sunshine. Showers and thunderstorms on Tuesday night, and then right back to sunshine on Wednesday, upper 70s. I'm meteorologist Steve Hamilton.
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10: The river weather. Another cold front on the way, but but that'll hold off until Tuesday night. In the meantime, clear and 50 for the overnight hours. Our Tuesday looks really good, mid-70s and lots of sunshine. Showers and thunderstorms on Tuesday night, and then right back to sunshine on Wednesday, upper 70s. I'm meteorologist Steve Hamilton.
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2: 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It's just a beautiful thing. There's nothing that I'm looking for my kids.
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0: 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I've listened to it for many, many years, and it really helped me out a lot. 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It helps me focus on what's really important during the week. During the week, I need that reminder of what my priorities should be and what I need to be thinking about, and it just helps me stay grounded. 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
1: 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The
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15: We have a cold front on the way, but that'll hold off until Tuesday night. In the meantime, clear and 50 for the overnight hours. Our Tuesday looks really good, mid-70s and lots of sunshine. Showers and thunderstorms on Tuesday night, and then right back to sunshine on Wednesday, upper 70s. I'm meteorologist Steve Hamilton.
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0: I'm Haley on the River, sharing something that's good to know today.
1: I'm glad to know that.
0: So it's a winning strategy that sounds like it's about basketball, but really it's about so much more. I don't know if you've been at all following the journey of the New York Knicks, but they just won their first NBA championship in 53 years. It's going to go down as one of the greatest wins in history. And it's because in every game, the Knicks were losing at some point by double digits, okay? In 4 of the 5 games, they were able to come back from that and come out on top. And there's one big thing that their players credit for that, and it's accountability. They talked about holding each other accountable and pushing each other no matter the situation. So one of the guys said, you know, somebody might have been feeling down about something that happened in the game, but then we knew it was on at least one of us to pick that person up and to have each other's backs. And every time we stepped on the court, it's like you look to the left, you look to the right, we see our brothers and we want to play for each other. We want to be the best we can for each other and not let each other down. That's how these players feel that they won this historic title. But I'm thinking, man, there's some really good life stuff in there because I believe that we were created by God to need each other. And accountability is such a huge piece of that puzzle. Like, when I know that other people are relying on me, it makes you want to do the best that you can for them. The fact that you're accountable to them is part of the motivation. And the other side of that that's really beautiful is that even when you, quote, fail or fall short, those are the same people that are going to help pick you back up and are going to help cover your slack. It's like your family, your friends, your church community. And that's the real win, just having that team around you.
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12: The River Weather. We have a cold front on the way, but that'll hold off until Tuesday night. In the meantime, clear and 50 for the overnight hours. Our Tuesday looks really good, mid-70s and lots of sunshine. Showers and thunderstorms on Tuesday night, and then right back to sunshine on Wednesday, upper 70s. I'm meteorologist Steve Hamilton.
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0: gotta be a dad thing.
1: Dogs, dogs, dogs, dogs.
0: Or at least in my husband's case, a dog dad thing. My husband, Clint, he always does this. So we will have finally like all sat down in the living room together. We're settling in for the night or we're getting ready for bed. And that's when my husband decides to pick up Trout, our dog's ball, and start bouncing it. Or he'll do something weird, like get down on all fours on the floor with Trout and just bark at him. Or most recently, since my husband has been learning jiu-jitsu, he'll pretend to do jiu-jitsu moves on Trout. All these things that just really get him riled up. I'm like, we were just settling down. We just were getting calm and now we're doing this. Okay, well, at least you're having fun.
2: All across the world, people stop and wonder what makes America so unique and how is my story, a kid born in the Deep South in the 1960s, how do I become the Congress member for the city where the Civil War started?
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2: And how do I become a United States Senator for the state that really helped during the Civil War times? 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And when we respond to his call, the most remarkable things happen.
3: More encouragement from Senator Tim Scott at FamilyMinute.org.
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15: We have a cold front on the way, but that'll hold off until Tuesday night. In the meantime, clear and 50 for the overnight hours. Our Tuesday looks really good, mid-70s and lots of sunshine. Showers and thunderstorms on Tuesday night, and then right back to sunshine on Wednesday, upper 70s. I'm meteorologist Steve Hamilton.
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10: The River weather. Another cold front on the way, but that'll hold off until Tuesday night. In the meantime, clear and 50 for the overnight hours. Our Tuesday looks really good, mid-70s and lots of sunshine. Showers and thunderstorms on Tuesday night, and then right back to sunshine on Wednesday, upper 70s. I'm meteorologist Steve Hamilton.
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2: 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And I just love you guys.
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2: Congrats to the Knicks for being NBA champs. That was great, and congrats all around for everybody who participated. And I have ideas for next year if we want to improve the game, take it to the next level. Here's a sports thing.
3: Yeah.
1: Okay. Yes.
2: Got an idea to make it better.
1: Okay. This you haven't done this for a while.
2: Yeah, that's right. This isn't the NBA music, but it's just sports music.
1: Yeah, sure. Yeah.
2: How about this?
1: Uh-huh.
2: I think this would be great. I think this is like ratings would go bananas.
1: They're already pretty good
2: they
1: from
2: have
1: what
2: been
1: I understand.
2: Good for the finals, yeah.
1: People really enjoy it.
2: But that's not the point. The point is, how can we make it better? Okay. So, sure. Halftime.
1: Uh-huh.
2: Go through all the tweets, all the social media posts of everybody in the stadium. Whoever's the complainingest at halftime, whatever they've been complaining about, okay? You find that person.
1: Okay.
2: Security.
1: Uh-huh.
2: Finds them, brings them down to the court.
1: Uh-huh.
2: They replace for the third quarter whoever it was. It could be the refs. It could be the head coach. It could be one of the players. But whoever you've been complaining about.
1: You're in.
2: Show us.
1: Yes.
2: You show us.
1: Yes.
2: Now.
1: No, you right. Let's
2: show
1: see
2: us the
1: it.
2: Way.
1: Yes.
2: Because you said this.
1: I find that deeply enjoyable.
2: All right. Here's your whistle. Here's your stripy shirt. See what
1: Go
2: you
1: for
2: can
1: it.
2: Do.
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11: Another cold front on the way, but that'll hold off until Tuesday night. In the meantime, clear and 50 for the overnight hours. Our Tuesday looks really good, mid-70s and lots of sunshine. Showers and thunderstorms on Tuesday night, and then right back to sunshine on Wednesday, upper 70s. I'm meteorologist Steve Hamilton.
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0: It's Brant and Sherry on the river.
1: Maybe, just maybe. Just throwing this out there, maybe this applies to you. Maybe you are doing something pretty important in life, and you know it is, and it's good. But you're getting kind of tired of it. Getting kind of weary of it. We totally get that. Mm-hmm. Maybe you even want to quit whatever it is that you're doing. Maybe it's making a relationship work. Maybe it's... But you know it's good. I don't know what it is. I, for one, and I think Sherry will have my back on this, hope you keep at it.
2: Mm-hmm.
1: And I'm just a nerdy guy on the radio, but I'm rooting you on, and Sherry is too. So keep going. Don't get tired.
2: Yeah.
1: Things matter. And we are impressed by people who do not give up.
2: That faithfulness matters.
1: Easily. It does.
2: Yeah.
1: It's everything.
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6: What happens when we die? Where do we go? What's it like on the other side? Oh, there's many books that you can read today. Some have even been made into films, and people talk about their experiences in the afterlife and what they saw in heaven. And a lot of times you'll hear people say they went through a tunnel and saw great light and felt a great peace. But here's the problem. I don't know if those people are telling me the truth. They might be making it up. I don't know. But I'll tell you, God has given us a book that tells us the truth about the afterlife, and it's called the Bible, and I have one right here. Everything you need to know about the afterlife is in this book. Everything you need to know about this life is in this book. Because God not only promises life after death, He promises life during life. Jesus said, I have come that you might have life, and that more abundantly, or live it to its fullest. You know, medical science seeks to add years to our life, but only Christ can add life to your years. Jesus says, behold, I stand at the door and I knock, and if you'll hear my voice and open the door, I will come in. Believe what God says in His Word. Don't put this off. Don't procrastinate. This is your moment.
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1: Uplifting and encouraging, the river.